phone is here. At the point of the call back and stated, he moved to the center parking lot. He has a bike, but he's still acting very strange.

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1: 46 Nissan, vicinity of 193 Hall Road for a vehicle versed up.
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Out New York, Lincoln William Lincoln 3606. Again, Lincoln William Lincoln 3606, East Main Street. Be advised, possibly swap plates. It's going to be on a black and colored Ford Taurus.

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0: 14 at the plate, Lincoln William, Lincoln 3606 comes back on a Dodge Dakota colored gray.
1: That's received. I'm secure at this time.
0: Receive 2101.

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0: 7 will be late mail, Connecticut, line ID 049-936-219, repeat, 049-936-219, just status for both cities.
1: Okay,

Malone Patrol 2-6-1-B-4-6 on a traffic stop. Gonna be on County Route 1, approximately a quarter mile above the Four Corners intersection, Bombay.

Killer Valley, respond 170 Highland Road, crosses Leslie Road, 28 mile set call. Repeating for Seaway Valley, respond 170 Highland Road, 28 mile set call, time of alarm 2134.

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1: 3140. 347, Central Dispatch. Squad 347. I'll be en route to that 603 New York Ave complaint, attempt to make contact with the other party. 2141. Four 7313, can you go lock up the park?
0: Copy.

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0: 347.
1: 347, can you patrol the area of 701 Canton Street? Caller from Big Cheese reporting a female approximately 5'5", did not get a clothing description, was screaming at people in the parking lot. She took off on Canton Street into the city.
0: Copy that, I'll be in room.
1: 4146.

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0: Sir, go ahead. 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
1: 842 to start, John.
0: 842 is 3 down. 842 is 2156. 9, go ahead. 6, North 3, say that's their FedEx. 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

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We 11 in Potsdam. I speak with Darren DeLosh. He's parked out front, concerned in regards to a van that possibly pulled out back.

Sonar Rescue Spawn, 328 Creamers Valley Road, Apartment 2. An 8-year-old female, difficulty breathing, sick, repeating 4. Sonar Rescue Response, 328 Creamers Valley Road, Apartment 2. 8-year-old female, difficulty breathing, time of alarm, 2213.

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to the 25 Beacon. 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

0: 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Copy, Terry Mileage. 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

0: 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Lincoln, Tom Young, 9988. 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

0: action, fire, firearm activation, the townhouse apartment, Clarkson Hill campus. 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Dispatch engine 49 will be responding.
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0: 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He's on 118 East Main Street, McDonald's, to speak to a Brandon regarding someone possibly shot at him, but he was not hit.
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Time of page 2331, 6815.

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Okay, New York, Lincoln King X-ray 8066, Lincoln King X-ray 8066, 2 US Highway 11, close cross, KKR 17, start of the council.

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1: New York, Henry David Zebra 2842. Again, Henry David Zebra 2842. So we're on Linden Road, near Crossing County Route 37, City of Ogdensburg.
2: 3-6-4-4-6.

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Master, I saw the Hampton Inn at 169 Market Street, 7118, female complaining of shortness of breath or being full costume. Rescue respond, 168 Market Street, Hampton Inn, me in the lobby, 7118, female complaining of shortness of breath. That page, 0 0 0 0 0 0 0 0 0 0 0 0 0 0 0 0 0 0 0 0 0 0 0 0 0 0 0 0 0 0 0 0 0 0 0 0 0 0 0 0 0 0 0 0 0 0 0 0 0 0 0 0 0 0 0 0 0 0 0 0 0 0 0 0 0 0 0 0 0 0 0 0 0 0 0 0 0 0 0 0 0 0 0 0 0 0 0 0 0 0 0 0 0 0 0 0 0 0 0 0 0 0 0 0 0 0 0 0 0 0 0 0 0 0 0 0 0 0 0 0 0 0 0 0 0 0 0 0 0 0 0 0 0 0 0 0 0 0 0 0 0 0 0 0 0 0 0 0 0 0 0 0 0 0 0 0 0 0 0 0 0 0 0 0 0 0 0 0 0 0 0 0 0 0 0 0 0

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0: out. Back in, 43. 7, 2, 2, 2, 2. 7. We're going to... 10, 10. Market, this is a place where there's a farm property at the Aggie with a holiday system and such.
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1: New York, Frank David Boy, 1612. Again, Frank David Boy, 1612. State Highway 37, near crossing, County Route 6, City of Ogdensburg.
2: 3314.

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1: Go ahead, 5.
0: Mary David Sam, 1287. Again, Mary David Sam, 1287. Near Gav, near crossing Spring Street, City Augsburg.
1: C-134.

car 12. I report fire alarm activation, smell of smoke, 10113 State Highway 56. Repeating for Louisville Fire, Messina Rescue, car 12. Reported fire alarm activation, smell of smoke, 10113 State Highway 56. Type of page 0139, 6815.

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0: seen a fire. You've been upgraded to respond to the scene of a structure fire. 10113 State Highway 56, Gulf Fork Fire. Interior manpower requested to the scene of a structure fire. 10113 State Highway 56, Louisville. Repeating form, a scene of fire. Upgraded to full response. Gulf Fork Fire. Mutual aid request for interior manpower to the scene of a structure fire. 10113 State Highway 56, Louisville. Time of page 0154-6815.
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3: Central on scene, fire engine 30 responding.
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5: Hold Messina in Norfolk.
1: 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Messina, did you copy? 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

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Yellow Ontario 1-1, Frank Edward Robert George, again 1-1, Frank Edward Robert George, Ontario, see Highway 37 nearest crossing, 4th Street extension, City Ogdensburg.

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0: 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She would like a phone call. 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

0: 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Again, Henry George Robert 9446. Riverside, City, Ogdensburg.
1: Thank you.

Messina Rescue, Messina First Responders, respond 33 McCluskey Avenue, cross streets Linden Street, Isabel Street, 76-year-old male, difficulty breathing. 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

0: Captain Sheriff, all units in the vicinity of Raymondville, Messina, be on the lookout for a white Nissan truck, Oregon plates, with damage.
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0: 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Restroom detector repeating. 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Robert Moses State Park Maintenance Facility, 17 Robinson Bay Road, have a carbon monoxide alarm. 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

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I'm going to be out 1000 block 4th Street with Ontario, Boy, Zulu, Edward, Boy 824. 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

Terminal Rescue Spawn, 769 County Road 24, be located in Fowler, across the stairway, 812 and Stone Road. Brown resident, 62 female, difficulty breathing, repeating. Terminal Rescue Spawn, 769 County Road 24, Fowler, across the stairway, 812 Stone Road. Brown resident, 62 female, difficulty breathing, time of page, 834-6833.

0: 126 in traffic. Cancel 9126. Yeah, Lazira, King John William, 5634. King John William, 5634. Send me out to the LA, let me see. Near Stock, County Route, 47, Stockholm.
1: Received 837.

Telegraph, you respond 414 Lake Road, apartment 8A, as in Adam. Custody 430 Road, Youngs Road, Adams residence. 71 male, sick, unable to ambulate. Repeating, Telegraph, you respond 414 Lake Road, apartment 8A, as in Adam. Crosby, 430 Road, Youngs Road, 71 male, sick, unable to ambulate. Time of page, 841, 6833.

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0: of the dispatch at Star Lake. We're acknowledging call. My driver has about an 8-minute ETA.
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2: Respond to the area of 12754 State Highway 37 in Waddington. Report of a black and white horse running in and out of the roadway.

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0: Three.
2: 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I'm going to be 1019.
0: Four.
3: Probation 16, probation 15, cleared, 904.
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0: 313-363 traffic. I'm going to be out on 37 nearest crossing Champlain Street with New York, Lincoln David Edward 4507. Lincoln David Edward 4507.
1: 4-5-0-7.

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Audience for rescue, respond 232 Washington Street, apartment 502, Crespi Isabella Street, State Street. 71 female, sick, weak, confused. 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
0: 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Dispatch, Augmentsburg 241 is around the clock in Hepburn.
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0: 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Adam Page, 1022.
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3-1-3-3-3-3. You show both units clear of Lake Street. I want to give us consent to search the house. Unable to locate. 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

0: again, Todd. Sam, this is Russell Falls Rescue.
1: Captain Sheriff, probation 16. Stand by, Herman Rescue. 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

0: KNSQ, DeGrasse First Responders, respond 750, County Route 17, Russell, 80 female, chest pain, difficulty breathing, chills, this is a lifeline call repeating. KNSQ, DeGrasse First Responders, respond 750, County Route 17, Russell, Crosby Dana Hill Road, 80 female, chest pain, difficulty breathing, chills, temp page. 1049-6833. 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

0: This is dispatch, Charlie 453 acknowledging. Charlie 453 acknowledging 1100.
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0: 451 acknowledging and around extended ETA 1100.

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0: This is Rescue First Responders, Response 312 Washington Street, Augsburg Public Library. 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
1: That's just bad. You're all set. 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
3: 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Central Dispatch, Augsburg Fire, all units arriving on scene.
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1: Pull the wrong way into Parkway. 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
1: 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Jail, 1217.

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1: 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She is wearing a yellow shirt.
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0: 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I'll be clear, that's suspicious. 344 is still on scene.

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Machine arrest.

Cessna Fire, respond 15 Highland Ave, Crosby Ransomath, Highland Park, for a gas main that was struck going to a house, repeating. Cessna Fire, respond 15 Highland Ave, Crosby Ransomath, Highland Park, have a gas main that was struck going to a house. County page 1233-6833.

0: Central dispatch, we've got a fire. Engine 30 will be out of service. Can you repeat the numerics for that?
1: Engine 30 will be en route 1233. Numerics are going to be 15 Highland Ave. Cross the Ransom Ave and Highland Park. Dispatch engine 6, route 11 has been reopened.
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0: Dispatch 23-1. Dispatch on 23-1. Do we have any rescue squad on the way?
1: 23-1, not this time. I will be dispatching them.
0: Repeat that dispatch.
1: 23-1, not at this time. We'll dispatch them though.
0: Copy that.
1: Stand by, I'm a C

0: At this time, I will be dispatching them.
1: Repeat that dispatch.
0: 23-1, not at this time. We'll dispatch them, though.
1: Copy that.
0: Stand by, Messina Rescue.

0: Katrina Rescue, respond 15 Highland Ave. Crosby Rantamack, Highland Park. For a gas main that's leaking, repeating. Katrina Rescue, respond 15 Highland Ave, Crosby Rantamack, for a gas main that is leaking. Tower phase 1243-6833.
1: Captain Sheriff, 129.

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1: 129, can you respond to 776 State Highway 11B, Dollar General in Hopkinton? Gentleman's vehicle was hit in the parking lot.
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0: 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Dispatch, I'm going to rescue. Dispatch, I'm going to 216 crew 2BR. 216 around 1246.
1: 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Dispatch, CAD 135.
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1: 23-3, 23-1. All right. Mike, I gotta say I'm seeing here the ass. Each is still active. I've got Carlos and Steve Swanzik headed your way.
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6, back to 216. Back on 216. Dispatch 216 is back to service for the fire. Six, repeat loss. Dispatch 216 is back in service from the gas leak released by fire. 216 in service released by fire 1318. At this time, fire is just requesting that you stand by for the structure fire, possibly just steam coming off the roof. Copy that, dispatch. We'll be standing by. Okay, 19.

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2: Over Howard Lamaco, you're a 75-year-old male. He's a non-compliant patient. Public health was there this morning. Nurse was there to check on him, treat him. However, the owner of the hotel or motel became aggressive and wouldn't allow him in.

Dispatch on probation 1-8. Clear from left. Probation 1-8, that's received. Is probation 1-6 back in service as well? Yes. Received. 1402.

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Augsburg Rescue, Augsburg First Responders, respond, 251 King Street, cross through Manson Ave and Ford Ave. 80 male, sick, call, time of page, 1405-6823.

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first responders respond, 45, center of 45. Have a 34 female overdose. Okay, please, they're also in room 13-4. Messina Rescue, first responders respond, 45, County Route 45. Have a female 34 overdose, County Page 14-10.

0: 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Yeah, the first responder is available to go to King Street.
1: Repeat, you're coming in low volume.
0: Are there any first responders available to respond to King Street?
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1: Yeah,
0: this is Jeff. Dispatch 216 is arriving at Messina Hospital.
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0: This is 5, can't hear. 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Please clear the jail orders, court, one male, starting mileage, 40946, repeating 40946.
1: 3AC1452. 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

0: copy 202. That's affirmative. That call just came in for our MVA.
1: 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I'm going to be on scene.
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0: 125, can't hear. 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Hey, mileage 40947, repeat 40947.
1: 3, 14, 6. 2
2: Central.
1: Go ahead, B202.
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I'm going to attempt a callback.

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1: Car took off towards the Village of Canton on 11.
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0: 4 responding, 1458.
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1: That mid got messed, that vehicle is going to be a white Toyota Avalon.
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0: Camp PD, can I have a car at the Village Line? This is a hit-and-run accident that happened at Tractor Supply. The vehicle took off. It's going to be a white Toyota Avalon, missing a back bumper and the taillight hanging out. They were last seen headed towards Camp.
1: Chase 614
0: out. Lacey, 614, can we ask for Carol?
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To the scene for EMS. 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

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You're looking in the food court. 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

0: 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Lifeline call, 79 female, low potassium, time alarm 1555.
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Calling the area, 4643 East State Highway 58, just outside the village. Report of a 14-year-old Drayden Daniels runaway, wearing a Blue Giants hoodie, gray sweatpants, possibly headed towards McDonald's or Stewart's.

0: 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Respond 35 Riverside Drive, permit 4E, 68 male sickle, 7 page 1605, 6843.
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0: Central, this is Strikeout Portable 3 and 7 reporting to Station 2.
1: Strikeout, be advised, the caller has found her husband. They are requesting an ambulance. They're going to be in the vicinity of 282 East Park Road, crosses 11 and Reed Road.
0: That's 10-4.
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0: Econ 1B45. The tow vicinity is with 30 and Fitzpatrick Road intersection for a report of a...
1: Get off the phone with Governor PD. They believe that a subject is sitting on the overpass on Grove Street.
0: Productions of Mom. Tell us this concern for you all day. Come on, 388.

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0: Yeah, I think you better respond. 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
1: 10-4, he is not on the property, but Alexis is there.
0: Copy.

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1: Go ahead, 614.
0: KPD, can I have you be on the lookout for a blue cloud rocket? It's reported on 11 towards Canton. Caller cannot see the license plate and hung up before any other information could be obtained. The caller stated the cloud rocket was going 80 miles an hour.
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0: Yeah, so is that on the Reed Road?
1: Negative. It's on East Park Road, north of the Reed Road.

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0: 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Moving the route to the green complaint on the Horseshoe Road, off Scotch.
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1: Copy that. Yeah, it's a residency, so there's no 6,000 here.

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0: can you respond vicinity of 383, center out 6 in Morristown? No caller, lost 2 axles, struck a fence.
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battered. Fire rescue car 12 responds. State Highway 345-310 for a three-car MBA. Have at least one patient at this time. 84 battered fire rescue. Car 12 responds. State Highway 310-345. Three-car MBA reporting one injury at this time. Time of stage 1725.

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0: Kids on 1060 Old Potsdam Parasol Road. Lake 360 received an SOS alert from a Mikhail Moore house.
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To 168 Glebe Road, repeating 168 Glebe Road, town of Lisbon, for follow-up, show 3 and 2.

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0: 201,
2: 221,
0: pull right up to
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0: and rescue.
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0: 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We'll arrest you. 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

0: Covenant Rescue, Ridgeville First Responders. It's on 3397, U.S. Highway 11. Cross the state highway 812, Old Northerner Road. 79 female, has fallen. Unable to get up, repeating four. Covenant Rescue, Ridgeville First Responders. Respond 3397, U.S. Highway 11. 79 female, has fallen. Time alarm, 1757.
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1: 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Spoke to the alleged party involved. She denies all reported activity. You show up with me to service.
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Repeating for Tri-Town Rescue, respond 504 Hurley Road. 72 male has fallen, struck his head, time alarm 1836.

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0: 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Brief, 1841.
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0: okay, that's good. 18, 18, 41.

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fire, respond 22 Spruce Street, crosses Nevin and Lake. I'm reporting smoke odor coming from downstairs apartment. Repeating for Hungerford Fire, respond 22 Spruce Street. I'm reporting a smoke odor coming from downstairs apartment, timeline 1926.

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1: 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Dispatch on. 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

347. CAD is not up to date. 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Number two.